0: I'm delighted the government has finally designated the IOGC. I've raised this in the chambers more often than I can count. I tabled motions, put the questions to ministers of both governments, heard every excuse in the book that it was under review, that it could not be done, that it was being considered. The government does not comment on prescription, et al. All the while, the IRGC was murdering Iranians on their streets, running cyber attacks against this country. So I welcome the decision, but this is the beginning, not the end. The IRGC controls the Iranian economy through its sprawling web of front companies. That means that anyone doing business with the regime is putting money into the pockets of the guards. That has to stop. Every front company in this country should be identified, investigated and shut down. And anyone working for the IRGC here under diplomatic, commercial or cultural cover ought to be expelled. And I want to thank Madam Rajavi and the National Council of Resistance of Iran, whose painstaking work exposed the Guards' covert operations and their financial empire, which put the evidence before Parliament and helped make the decision possible. My thanks go to the Iranian exiles here in Iran, in Britain, who were harassed, threatened and watched by these people, and who kept telling us the truth would have been far easier to keep quiet. The Iranian people have shown us time and again what they want, which is a democratic republic founded on free elections, human rights and a separation of the religion from the state. I will continue to fight for that.
1: در بخش بعدی ارتباط مستقیم می‌پردازیم به سفر اخیر خانم رجوی به ایتالیا و جلسات فشرده و برنامه‌های سیاسی و حقوق بشری در حمایت از مردم و مقاومت ایران. در این سفر ابتدا یک جلسه استماع رسمی در کمیسیون 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

0: regime of Iran. Democracy, freedom with Maryam Rajavi.
1: Stop executions in Iran now, now, now.
0: Down with dictators, long live freedom.
1: Down with dictators, long live freedom. Regime change in Iran by the people of Iran. Stop executions in Iran now, now, now.
0: Stop executions in Iran now, now, now.
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2: Down with terrorist regime of Iran.
0: Down with terrorist regime of Iran.
2: Down with terrorist regime of Iran.
3: Executions in Iran must end, must end.
0: Executions in Iran must end, must end.
1: Executions in Iran must end, must end. No shot, no two bullets, freedom in Iran.
0: Stop executions in Iran, no, no, no.
1: Stop executions in Iran, no.